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you, boyfriend, your girlfriend, your fiance, you marry your madam, you. 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

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But through you, through your power, they will be victorious. Father, we pray for each and everyone going back to school this year. 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
1: they
0: belong to you and you only you Father, you can do everything, they don't have any protection without you, we count on you, we bless your name, we honor you, we exalt to you Father, because we depend, they depend on you, and